0: Today's best country, Country 93.
1: It's the Casey Clark Show. Yeah.
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0: go. 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It's 1-800-990-2448. That's how you get a hold of us. On the way, it's Sasha's info dump.
4: Is there a hard and fast rule about how often you should wash your towels, like the ones you use to shower or bathe with? Do you go a couple times before you throw them in the wash? Do you wait weeks? I'll tell you what most people are doing coming up.
0: What about towels by the swimming pool?
4: Same?
0: Same rules?
4: I don't know. Same? That's a world I don't understand. Yeah. I'm sorry.
0: Okay, well, we'll get to that. Also, did you hear now? I sound like Linda. Mom of six. Love is Blind is coming to Canada, and a Canadian production is going to be doing this reality dating show. Let me ask you. Linda, I get it. You're hooked up.
4: You're
0: married. You're
4: perfectly
0: whatever.
4: Happy right now.
0: But if we turn back the clock and somebody nominated you to go to a reality show dating game site show, would you do it? Would you feel insulted? What would you feel like?
4: Yeah, like out of all the times that you've been on dates and they failed, your family finally came through and they were like, listen, enough's enough. Listen. You're going on this TV show, okay?
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I'll explain it all coming up next on Country 93.

morning. It's 7:10. Coming up, we're going to talk about things that our dogs wish we just stopped doing already. Things that annoy our dogs. 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

0: to know you, know you. 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

0: The home of Sean and Julia in the morning, Country 93 and Shaboozy and a bar song. And Rick Ringer moving into the late lunch hour. Coming up, the latest from John Party. And as well, classic Reba McEntire. And how about those Blue Jays playing some pretty exciting baseball these days after a third win in a row over Boston last night. More to come after 1 o'clock. And by that, we mean more wins to come, hopefully.
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9: A mix of sun and clouds this afternoon, a high of 25, feeling like 30 with the humidity, the UV index 7 or high. Partly cloudy tonight, the temperature dipping to around 13. Mainly sunny Friday, a high of 25, feeling more like 27.

Austin from Country 93 with Sean and Julia in the morning. And after tomorrow morning's Country 93 morning show, one more time for the workday kickoff for this week. We do it every weekday morning beginning just after 9 a.m. That's when we play 93 minutes of nonstop.

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mix of sun and clouds this afternoon, a high of 25, feeling like 30 with the humidity, the UV index 7 or high. Partly cloudy tonight, the temperature dipping to around 13. Mainly sunny Friday, a high of 25, feeling more like 27.

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